bound. So I hitched down I-65. I climbed into her Trans Am, an hour below Birmingham. She was headed home and I was there for the ride.

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2: It's time once again for This Day in Country Music. A look back through the years at May 11th. On this day in 1965, Johnny Cash was arrested and held overnight at the city jail in Starkville, Mississippi. The event would inspire Cash to write the song Starkville City Jail. On this day in 1969, Glen Campbell was at number one on the Billboard Country Album chart with Galveston. The singer's 13th studio album would spend 11 weeks at number one and 26 weeks in total on the chart. The title track, written by Jimmy Webb, describes a soldier waiting to go into battle who thinks of the woman he loves in his hometown of Galveston, Texas. And it was on this day in 1979 that Lester Raymond Flatt, the bluegrass musician, passed away. Best known for his work in the bluegrass duo the Foggy Mountain Boys, they were also known as Flatt and Scruggs. His team with banjo picker Earl Scruggs, who performed the Ballad of Jed Clampett, used as a theme for the television show The Beverly Hillbillies. Flatt also released many solo and collaboration works and had been a member of Bill Monroe's band during the 1940s. That's a look at This Day in Country Music.
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2: 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School drop-offs are very busy times. 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
1: Turn it up, son. 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

Just being me, that's Morgan Griffiths. 9 minutes after 6 o'clock. How you doing? How's your morning going so far? I know you're just pulling your head out of the pillow and wondering, where's the weekend already? But the good news is there is a long weekend heading our way. The bad news is we're about 4 days before it. So keep that in mind. We got all sorts of stuff going on today, but we'll get to that in just a bit. Right now, here's Blake Shelton.

0: Madeline Merlot, Motel Flamingo. How you doing? 15 minutes after 6 o'clock. Oh, my goodness. A little chilly out there this morning, but you know what? We're going to see 22 degrees later on today. The sun is up. It's going to be a gorgeous day, regardless of what the temperature is right now. Trust me, it's going to be amazing. We're going to have more tickets to give away to the 92nd Caroline Bighorn Stampede this weekend. Rodeo day passes we'll be giving away via text. We'll let you know when you need to text. Also, be listening for Dean Brody's Dirt. When you hear that, text us your name, your phone number, and the word dirt to 403-556-2206. Lots of other contests going on at MyMountainViewNow.com under the Win tab as well. We've also got other things going on, including the beginning of the WPCA season getting really close. We'll talk about that as we continue on through two as well. Right now, get up, grab a coffee, get ready for your Tuesday. I'll be back with more.
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0: Said no redneck ever. That's Aaron Goodvin. Good morning. How are you? How's your Tuesday going? It's 19 minutes to 7 on a beautiful day. Coming up this long weekend, we might see a little bit of sunshine, but we also don't want to see any forest fires or wildfires anywhere this long weekend. And I'm sure you don't either. So what you want to do before you go out playing this weekend, make sure you get onto albertafirebans.ca to check what the fire restrictions or regulations might be in the areas that you're heading out to. Or you can get onto the county websites wherever you might be going, whether it's in Mountain View County or Rocky View County or Kneehill County. They all have a website that says if there are fire bans or fire restrictions in place. So make sure you check those out too. And please play responsibly. Always, always. Water, stir, water, stir, water, stir until the fire is out. Be careful out there.
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1: Olds weather.
0: For this afternoon, we're looking for a sunny sky and 22 degrees. A few clouds through the evening and overnight tonight, low 5, 23 degrees and a 60% chance of showers tomorrow. Periods of rain tomorrow night, a low of 9 degrees. 15 degrees for Thursday with a mix of sun and clouds. Sunny and 13 for Friday, 60% chance of showers on Saturday, a high of 6 degrees. In the area right now, it is clear skies and 7 degrees.
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0: Till I Get to Heaven. That's Kelsey Kulick. How you doing? 10 minutes now to 7 o'clock. You did, in fact, hear Dirt from Dean Brody just before that, which was your cue to text 403-556-2206. Somebody's going to be winning a big bag of a big yellow bag of dirt from Bluegrass Nursery, and we'll be making that draw tomorrow. Yes, and all month long through the entire month of May. When you hear that song, Dean Brody, Dirt, text us 403-556-2206 with your name, your phone number, and dirt, and we'll throw you into that draw for the big bag of dirt, making that draw every Wednesday throughout the month of May.
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8: 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Now, if you got cattle to sell, get them in today right up till 10 o'clock tonight. We'll take cattle. Now, tomorrow on Wednesday, we're going to be selling those pairs at 12 noon. There's 35 of these black pairs in. They got March calves. There's also a set of mixed cows. These are reds and tans and blacks. They got January calves on them. There's 140 black steers. Going to weigh that 650 to 850. Another set of heifers in there. They're just top cattle. It's going to be a great sale, and that's all right here at Dennisville Auction Market tomorrow. We'll see you here.
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Easy Man, that's Prairie States. 10 minutes after 7 o'clock. How are you doing? How's your morning going so far on this lovely Tuesday? You know, we got the long weekend rolling our way, which also means we've got the 92nd annual Caroline Bighorn Stampede rolling our way as well. And I've got a pair of tickets to give away. Be the third texter through at 403-556-2206 with your name, your phone number, the town you're in, and the word rodeo. And I will give you pair of tickets for the Bighorn Stampede valued at $30. We'll find out who's going to be winning those in just a bit, but right now, here's Shania Twain.

0: You should be here. That's Cole Swindell. 16 minutes now after 7 o'clock. Happy Tuesday to you. We did indeed get a texter in for the 92nd Annual Bighorn Stampede tickets. But you know what? I'm feeling kind of generous this morning. We've got a couple of pairs here. So we will give you another chance to win another pair of tickets. Text me your name, your phone number, where you're from, and the word rodeo to 403-556-2206. And our third texter through again will get a pair of tickets to see the Caroline Bighorn Stampede. But if you've already won, we're not going to give you the second pair of tickets. I'm sorry.
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0: Love, hate, love. That's Owen Reeling. It is 21 minutes now to 8 o'clock. And we've got your Westview Co-op Birthday Club coming your way in just a few minutes. 403-556-2206. The Cam Clark Ford text line is already taking the birthday and anniversary greetings. 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
0: For this afternoon, we're looking for a sunny sky and 22 degrees. A few clouds through the evening and overnight. Tonight, low 5, 23 degrees and a 60% chance of showers tomorrow. Periods of rain tomorrow night, a low of 9 degrees. 15 degrees for Thursday with a mix of sun and clouds. Sunny and 13 for Friday. 60% chance of showers on Saturday, a high of 6 degrees. In the area right now, it is clear skies and 7 degrees.

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1: 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It is on the air for this Tuesday morning. 403-556-2206 is indeed the telephone number, as well as the Camp Clark Ford text line for your birthday and anniversary greetings. 403-556-2206. Don't be shy. Go ahead. Get your birthday and anniversary greetings in right now. One lucky person is going to be enjoying that birthday cake from Westview Co-op. We will figure out who that's going to be when we make the draw after we get everybody's names into the old magic hat. If you're celebrating a birthday today, you're celebrating alongside actor Rami Malek. You remember him? Of course you do, especially if you saw Bohemian Rhapsody. He was the guy who played Freddie Mercury. Or if you saw that James Bond movie, he was in it as a bad guy. Skateboarder Tony Hawk is 57 years old today. Is it really fair to call him a skateboarder anymore? I don't know if he could get on a skateboard. I mean, I definitely can't. That'd be dangerous for me because, you know, I'm over 50, as is Tony Hawk. But happy birthday to Tony Hawk nonetheless. Emilio Estevez is 63 years old today. Emily Van Camp from the Marvel movies, she's 39 years old today as well. And Malin Ackerman is 47 years old. Jason Biggs from American Pie, he's always going to be that guy from American Pie. You know what he did, even at 47 years old, as he's celebrating his birthday. Stephen Baldwin, born on this day back 59 years ago. Gabriel Byrne is 75 years old today as well. Also born on this day, Katharine Hepburn, back in 1907. She passed away in 2003. And a comedy legend, George Carlin, was born on this day back in 1937. He passed away in 2008. If you're celebrating a birthday today or an anniversary, we'd love to hear about it. 403-556-2206. From our Cam Clark Ford text line, we'd like to wish Brian Stoyer and Daryl Kirlis. I'm going to accidentally mess up that name, Daryl. I apologize. Happy birthday. We hope that they both have a great day. Love, Ron and Sherry Ann. You're welcome. Happy 14th birthday to Sam French. Love, Grandma and Grandpa in Lethbridge. Also, let's see who else is celebrating their birthday today. Happy 14th birthday wishes to Sam French. Love, Nana and Grampy. Have an amazing day. And, yeah. 403-556-2206. Let's see who else is celebrating on our telephone line. No, we're not. There we go. 403-556-2206. Good morning, Birthday Club.
2: Hi, good morning. I'd like to wish Sam French a happy birthday. Love his mom and dad.
1: All right. Happy birthday, Sam. Thank you very much.
2: Thank you.
1: Good morning, Birthday Club.
3: Hello.
1: David, what's going on, man?
3: You?
1: Good. How you feeling?
3: Tired.
1: You sound a little tired still. You going to be all right?
3: I am.
1: All right. Good to hear. Who are we celebrating today?
3: Tony Hawk.
1: Oh, happy birthday, Tony Hawk, of course. Have you been on a skateboard lately there, David?
3: Yep.
1: You have?
3: Yep.
1: Did you stay on?
3: Yep.
1: Good for you. I couldn't do that at all, but let's wish happy birthday to Tony Hawk anyways from David. Thanks, David. You have a great day.
3: And check the real truth.
1: Oh, absolutely. We'll do that. Thank you very much, sir. Have a great one.
3: You too.
1: There you go. 403-556-2206 from our Camp Clark Ford text line. Happy birthday to Daryl Kolris. Love, your grandson, Jeremy. Also, happy birthday to Cheryl Kibblewhite from Nancy, Pat, Lane, and JC. And happy birthday to Daryl Kolris from Love from Your Pops. Also, happy birthday to my wonderful son, Daryl Kolris. Love you. I'm assuming that's either your mom or your dad. So congratulations and happy birthday. 403-556-2206. We're going to put a last call here on the Birthday Club. As we wrap it up for today, we're getting everybody's name into a hat this morning. Oh, good morning, Birthday Club.
4: Yes, Brad Dallas. I'd like to wish my daughter, Carlene Dallas Stearns, a very happy birthday.
1: All right. Happy birthday to Carlene. Thank you. There you go. Also, happy birthday to my wonderful dad. Love from Charlie and Miley. Love you. We didn't get dad's name, but that's okay. Happy birthday to their wonderful dad from Charlie and Miley. Hopefully those names ring a bell to somebody. Here we go. Good morning. Please wish Sam French a very happy 14th birthday. Love from his hound dog, Moonshine. Well, that's nice. Moonshine got thumbs and is able to text. That's great. All right, we're going to close down the birthday club here for this morning. And, of course, we got everybody's name into the old hat for the birthday cake from Westview Co-op. And as we do that, we remind you that we do this birthday club thing every weekday here on 96.5 The Ranch at 7:45, thanks to Westview Co-op. And our winner today of the birthday cake from Westview Co-op is Sam French. Happy birthday, Sam French. Mom or dad or a loved one can head on over to a Westview Co-op in Olds on Highway 27. Speak to the bakery counter. They will have the birthday cake certificate behind there for you. And it'll be waiting for you as you arrive. So you can enjoy that birthday cake from Westview Co-op. Happy birthday, Sam French. Enjoy that cake. Happy birthday, happy anniversary to everybody celebrating today. That's been another edition of the Westview Co-op Birthday Club here on 96.5 The Ranch.
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10: 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Now, if you got cattle to sell, get them in today right up till 10 o'clock tonight. We'll take cattle. Now, tomorrow on Wednesday, we're going to be selling those pairs at 12 noon. There's 35 of these black pairs in. They got March calves. There's also a set of mixed cows. These are reds and tans and blacks. They got January calves on them. There's 140 black steers. Going to weigh that 650 to 850. Another set of heifers in there. They're just top cattle. It's going to be a great sale, and that's all right here at Dennisville Auction Market tomorrow. We'll see you here.
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1: Brett Kissel and Dierks Bentley, that's Hurtin' Songs. 10 minutes after 8 o'clock, we did indeed hear the cue to text to enter the draw for the big bag of dirt. That's right, a big yellow bag of dirt could be yours from Bluegrass Nursery just in time for planting season, valued at $210. That's a lot of dirt. Probably use it for something, I'm sure. I definitely could. So when you do hear it, make sure you text us. We did indeed get some texters in. We're making a draw every Wednesday for a big bag of dirt from Bluegrass Nursery. All you have to do to enter is listen for Dean Brody's Dirt and text us 403-556-2206. Your name, your phone number, and dirt. Right now, here's Dustin Lynch.

0: Miranda Lambert, White Liar. 17 minutes after 8 o'clock. How you doing? How has your morning been going so far? I do hope it's been going well. The 92nd annual Bighorn Stampede is coming up this weekend. Don't miss your chance to check it out. We got a pair of tickets for you, though. If you want to check out the Bighorn Stampede this weekend in Caroline, be the third texter through at 403-556-2206. We'll give you a pair of tickets to the 92nd annual Bighorn Stampede this weekend in Caroline.
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shelves are full, the factory's empty, mama's crying, young boy's dying, under that red, white, and blue steel flame. 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

0: Hometown Heroes, that's the Rhett Claus featuring Dean Brody. It is 18 minutes now to 9 o'clock, and a big thanks to those Hometown Heroes who helped us out last week during the Radiothon in support of the Mountain View Emergency Shelter Society and Kirsten's Place. Yes, Kirsten's Place is up and running, but it also takes money to continue running, so that's why we continue to have the Radiothon here on 96.5 The Ranch every year. But, you know, you don't have to wait until we have a Radiothon for you to help out Kirsten's Place or the Mountain View Emergency Shelter Society. 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But a big thanks to everybody who has already helped out this year and last year and previous years during the Radiothon and beyond.
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1: Olds Weather.
0: For this afternoon, we'll see a high of 22 degrees and a sunny sky throughout the day. A few clouds for the evening, and overnight tonight, a low of 5 degrees. 60% chance of showers tomorrow, a high of 23 degrees. Periods of rain tomorrow night, a low of 9. 15 degrees for Thursday with a mix of sun and clouds. Sunny and 13 for Friday. Saturday, 6 degrees and a 60% chance of showers.
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0: Something else that's Brock Phillips, 10 minutes to 9 o'clock. Happy Tuesday to you. Wednesday. I'm getting ahead of myself here. I wish it was Wednesday. We'd be that closer to the long weekend. But no, it's still only Tuesday. Oh, well, we'll just make it through. Either way, we do have your Century 21 Bravo Realty Trading Post coming up at 9:05, as we normally do here on 96.5 The Ranch every weekday, which also means that right now the Kemp Clark Ford text line, 403-556-2206, is open already and taking your submissions for the Century 21 Bravo Realty Trading Post. 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
2: 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Now, if you got cattle to sell, get them in today right up till 10 o'clock tonight. We'll take cattle. Now, tomorrow on Wednesday, we're going to be selling those pairs at 12 noon. There's 35 of these black pairs in. They got March calves. There's also a set of mixed cows. These are reds and tans and blacks. They got January calves on them. There's 140 black steers. Going to weigh that 650 to 850. Another set of heifers in there. They're just top cattle. It's going to be a great sale, and that's all right here. The Innisfail Auction Market tomorrow. We'll see you here.
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1: I'm Justin Goulet with your information update. A special helicopter visit should lift everyone's spirits in Mountain View County ahead of Canada Day. Reeve Angela Albers says in 2026, the county will be surpassing $500,000 of contributions towards STARS Air Ambulance, and so they have a big event planned for this summer.
2: So we're very excited. June 25th is our Canada Day breakfast at the county office. And we are going to celebrate with a special helicopter logo unveiling, which is part of the event.
1: The logo will recognize Mountain View County's funding milestone with STARS. The county had been moving the venue for the annual Canada Day breakfast around to bring it to different communities each year. But for 2026, it'll be at the county office in order to accommodate the arrival of the STARS helicopter. The Alberta RCMP and its policing partners are actively putting resources into curbing criminal activity from outlaw motorcycle gangs. Mounties say that Satan's Choice Motorcycle Club is expanding across Canada and throughout Alberta, and with it comes the potential for conflict with other similar entities like the Hells Angels. An increase in bikers from these gangs is expected to be seen on provincial roads and highways, and police advise Albertans to avoid outlaw motorcycle gangs in areas they are active in. Anyone who sees suspicious activity in their community is encouraged to report it to their local police service. And a couple of opportunities to celebrate the 30th anniversary of the Olden District Chamber of Commerce are coming up in the next month or so. The first one is a come-and-go event at Our Flames Lounge from 6 p.m. until 8:30 on May 26th. It's free, but the Chamber would like those interested in attending to RSVP by May 21st. Murray Elliott with the Olds Chamber says they're also hoping former board members or folks in the community can share any of the organization's old memorabilia.
3: There's a bit of a shortage of particulars for the chamber since 1996. You can just also reach out to that chamber at oldsnet.ca, and I would make sure we could get together. And you, if you would like to lend any items you have related to the chamber, that would be great.
1: The other upcoming 30th anniversary Olds Chamber event will be a wine and cheese at the Mountain View Museum and Archives on June 16th. For these stories and more, you can visit our website, mymountainviewnow.com.
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5: In sports, Red Deer is back in the saddle for 2026 as part of the Pro Rodeo Canada circuit. Committee member Diane Finstad says Red Deer's proud rodeo history dates all the way back to 1922.
6: Now, that hasn't been every year since then, but after the CFR left, we kind of felt a real vacuum, and kudos to Dave and the Westerner Park board. They felt like Red Deer really did need a rodeo and that rodeo belongs there. And so that's when the initiative was kind of started to see if we couldn't get a Red Deer rodeo back on the pro circuit.
5: Red Deer Pro Rodeo tickets are available now. It is coming up May 21st through the 23rd at the Marchant Crane Centrium in Red Deer. In the NHL playoffs, Montreal carries a 2-1 series lead into Game 4 at home tonight versus Buffalo. Last night saw the Colorado Avalanche increase their lead over the Minnesota Wild 3-1. The Avalanche beat the Wild 5-2. And finally, the Toronto Blue Jays met up with the Tampa Bay Rays in Toronto yesterday. The Rays beat the Jays 8-5. Game 2 of that 3-game series gets underway this evening at 5:07 p.m. And that's your sports update.
0: Olds weather.
5: For this afternoon, we'll see a high of 22 degrees and a sunny sky throughout the day. A few clouds to the evening and overnight tonight, a low of 5 degrees. 60% chance of showers tomorrow, a high of 23 degrees. Periods of rain tomorrow night, a low of 9. 15 degrees for Thursday with a mix of sun and clouds. Sunny and 13 for Friday. Saturday, 6 degrees and a 60% chance of showers.
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5: 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Also, three items or less. No guns, no real estate, no commercial items. 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Let's go to our Camp Clark Ford text line this morning and see that we've got 70 sheets of siding, 10 gray, $2,800 for sale. 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All of those things, I guess. 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That is our telephone number here at the Century 21 Brav Realty Trading Post on 96.5 The Ranch, 403-556-2206. That's our telephone number and our Camp Clark Ford text line. Let's see what else we've got on our Camp Clark Ford text line this morning. 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Also looking for, in search of a gasoline-powered 45 to 50 horsepower tractor with three-point hitch and a live PTO is a must. 403-638-6881. 403-556-2206. Our telephone is open. 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A multifamily garage sale Thursday, Friday, Saturday, 9 to 6 in Sundry at 413 5th Street Northwest in the alley. Look for the signs. Again, that's in Sundry. 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It's always good to have a garage sale, especially on the long weekend. I mean, sure, lots of people go someplace, but a lot of people stick around and think, you know what, we could maybe go for a walk and see what's what people have for garage sales. 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Nope. 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Everybody needs a table saw for something. Trust me. I resisted the idea for a while, and then I ran into a situation, and I'm like, you know what? Table saw, great idea. Let's do that. 403-556-2206. The telephone is open. The Cam Clark Ford text line also open and waiting for your calls and texts, as well as your online submissions for the Century 21 Broadway Trading Post from our Cam Clark Ford text line. Master Chef gas smoker with four racks, used three times. They're asking for $150. Also, 300 feet of 1-inch Corlon water line. They're asking for $225 for that. For all of it, 403-837-4786. 403-837-4786 is the number for that stuff. Remember, all of these items will be on our website, mymountviewnow.com. 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And they stay up there for 7 days, 7 business days. So that doesn't include the weekend. Actually, for 9 whole days. 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
10: I have a Craftsman lawnmower. 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All ready to go. It is used. The bag is a little bit ripped, but still works perfectly fine. And it also has the flap, if you don't want to use the bagger, just the discharge as a lawnmower. I'm asking $200 OVO. My phone number is 780-910-9930 if they'd like to come and take a look at them in Red Deer.
5: Sounds good. 403-910-9930. Thank you, sir.
10: Thank you.
5: 403-556-2206. 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First cut's already done, and then the grass greens up really nicely after that. 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Good morning, Trading Post.
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5: 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Post is kind of all over the place. But 403-636-0292. 403-636-0292. 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After the show, 403-556-2206. From our Cam Clark Ford text line, looking to buy, rent, or borrow a pushwalk behind garden cedar. Needs the interchangeable discs for different size seeds. Also looking for a female short-haired purebred border collie pup from working parents. I like a good border collie. They're amazing animals. 403-994-0966 if you can help this person out with either the pushwalk behind garden cedar and the quest for a border collie pup. Again, that's 403-994-0966. 403-556-2206. And look at that. Like magic. Good morning, Trading Post.
12: Good morning.
5: Hi.
12: I have a dining room table that has two leaves, fits 12. 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And my number is 403-461-4647. 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
5: Innisfail. 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
5: 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Dining room table, leaf, two leaf, seats 12. 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Two late grade chairs. 403-461-4647. 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Coming up on the 14th of May, that's this Thursday, there's a fashion show at the Harmattan Community Center starting at 7 p.m. For more information or for tickets, call Darlene at 403-556-2480. 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Again, for tickets or information for the fashion show at the Harmattan Community Center this Thursday, May 14th, 7 p.m., 403-556-2480. For sale, strap on your back gold sluice. 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Whoops. All right. Let's go to the phones. Maybe not that one. Good morning, Trading Post.
13: Hi, can you hear me?
5: I can.
13: Okay. I have got two, they're training collars from PetSmart. One's a halty head collar that stops pulling and supposed to be kind control for your dog, and then another one, an easy walk, which is also stops dogs from pulling. Not mine, that's why I still have them. But so I'm asking $15 or best offer for each of those, and then I've got one of those, a two burner, it just sits on your countertop and it's electric, two burner stovetop sort of thing. Mm-hmm. And I'm asking $15 for that too, and all these are brand new, never been used. So, oh, and it's 403-507-5678. And then I have a request from my elderly friend. She's looking for a really low price or free washing machine, and she's 97. She's on a budget, so if anybody has a washing machine they're going to get rid of that just still will do a load, yeah, that would be great. Give me a call for that, too. So, 507-5678. 403-507-5678.
5: There you go. Perfect. Thank you very much.
13: Thank you. Have a good day.
5: You too. There you go. Free or cheap washing machine. Very low price washing machine. I think there was one. If you hop onto our website, mymountainviewnow.com, and then click on the Trading Post tab from yesterday, I believe somebody is selling a washing machine for like $150 or $100, something like that. Maybe give them a shout. 403-556-2206. Our telephone line is open. 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That's 403-556-3646. If it comes with somebody who's going to push it across my lawn, by all means, I'd buy that. But I still have to do the work.

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3: 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That's 403-559-8565. 20 Lohman Brown laying hens for sale. $10 each. Wow. Okay. We've got the presentation by Greta Weigersma tomorrow. That is Wednesday, May 13th at 12:45 at the Olds and District Evergreen Center. Greta Weigersma is a palliative resource nurse for the Innisfail and Olds area. It's an information and conversation about MAID at the Olds and District Evergreen Center, 5237 52nd Street in Olds. Come on out and learn the latest information about this topic. It is open to the general public. That's tomorrow at the Evergreen Center, 1245. Everybody's welcome. 403-556-2206. Our Cam Clark Ford text line is open. We've got a 1987 Golden Falcon RV. 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They're asking for $3,500. 403-636-0709. That's 403-636-0709. And we're going back to the phones. Good morning, Trading Post.
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3: 2068. 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
4: Yep.
3: Thank you very much.
4: Thank you.
3: Have a great day.
4: Bye.
3: There you go. 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On the Century 21 Bravo Leach Trading Post, that's right, 180 seconds. That's all you got. Let's see what else might be on our Cam Clark Ford text line. Brand new motorcycle tire for sale. The size is 150-60R17. Looking for $200. 403-844-1633. That's 403-844-1633. Also from our Cam Clark Ford text line, 4x5 glass panes for free. They are 3/16 of an inch thick. Also, Yukon seed potatoes for $2 a pound in the Olds area. 403-559-6371. That's 403-559-6371. About 2.5 minutes left on the Century 21 Bravo Leach Trading Post for today. 403-556-2206. Good morning, Trading
5: Good morning,
3: Post.
5: Good morning. Good morning. How are you this morning?
3: Good. Yourself?
5: Good deal. I have a rear tire and rim for a Honda Gold.

0: Wing 2014 Goldwing. I just changed out to a dark side tire. This tire's got probably 10,000K left on it, and the rim's in good shape. There's nothing wrong with it. So I'm asking $150 for best offer for the whole thing.
1: Okay. And your phone number, sir?
0: 403-507-3844.
1: 3844. Perfect. Thank you very much.
0: Thank you. Yep, bye.
1: About a minute and a half left here on the Century 21 Broadway Trading Post for this morning, 403-556-2206. Let's see what else might be on our Cam Clark Ford text line this morning. Okay, fine. From our website, mymountainviewnow.com, fresh chicken eggs for sale, $5 a dozen, 403-861-2315. That's 403-861-2315, 403-556-2206 for another minute here on the Century 21 Broverly Trading Post. The time is coming closer to the end. We have about a minute left from our Cam Clark Ford text line this morning. Just doing a quick sweep on there. And we've got a multifamily garage sale this Thursday, Friday, Saturday, 9 to 6 in Sundry in the alley at 4413 5th Street Northwest. That's Sundry, 413 5th Street Northwest. Their multifamily garage sale is this Thursday, Friday, Saturday, 9 to 6, all 3 days. 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They're looking for a tow-behind 18-foot trailer, free or cheap. 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

0: I'm in a hurry and don't know why. That's Alabama. How you doing? 20 minutes now to 10 o'clock. I'm not in a hurry for anything at the moment, actually. I've been at work here for the last several hours. Still have a few hours left in my day. It's about lunchtime, maybe. I'm in a hurry for that. But other than that, the only thing I'm really in a hurry for is a long weekend. And tell you what, I don't know if 3 days is long enough of a long weekend. I know. The Easter long weekend didn't seem like long enough either. That was 4 days. 3 days, we'll see what happens. Anyways, hope you're going to enjoy your long weekend. We could see some rain through the long weekend, so keep that in mind. This beautiful sun we've got going on right now might not be here through Friday, Saturday, Sunday, and Monday. But the good news is we're getting closer to summer anyways, so even if this weekend is not so great, there are some great weeks ahead of us. So keep that in mind.
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1: Olds weather.
0: For this afternoon, we'll see a high of 22 degrees and a sunny sky throughout the day. A few clouds to the evening, and overnight tonight, a low of 5 degrees. 60% chance of showers tomorrow, a high of 23 degrees. Periods of rain tomorrow night, a low of 9. 15 degrees for Thursday with a mix of sun and clouds. Sunny and 13 for Friday. Saturday, 6 degrees and a 60% chance of showers.
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0: Country Girls, that's Jess Muskaluke. 11 minutes now to 10 o'clock. What a gorgeous Tuesday. I hope it stays this way long enough that you can enjoy it after work. Because we're going to probably see some rain through the middle bit of the week and into the long weekend. And some colder temperatures. We're supposed to see 22 degrees today. But then they're talking like 10 and 6 degrees through the weekend. So I don't know. Either way, whatever it might be, hopefully you're going to enjoy your long weekend. We do have the country boys and country girls all getting out there to the Caroline Stampede. The Bighorn Stampede's 92nd edition is this weekend. So be listening for the next chance to win tickets to that coming up this afternoon with Sierra. She'll be here at 2 o'clock. But Tanya's going to be here at 10 to get you through till 2. Sierra will be here from 2 to 10. From 2 o'clock to get you through the rest of your work day and all the way home. I'll be back tomorrow morning at 6 a.m. to get you up bright and early for your Wednesday, making us that much closer to the long weekend. Until I see you tomorrow, Twilight Bocane's my name. That's all my time. I'm out of here. Stay safe, stay healthy, stay out of trouble, and have a great afternoon.
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2: Murray Elliott, and I chair the Olds District Chamber of Commerce's Small Business Awards Committee.
3: Murray with the Olds Chamber of Commerce joins us today on Community Hotline. And Murray, a special year for the Chamber. We're celebrating three decades this year.
2: 30 years. It's gone by fast.
3: Yeah, it's awesome. And so coming up here in the month of May, you do have a special event on the 26th. What time will it start on that day? Where will it take place? And how does it work?
2: It's Our Flames Restaurant and Lounge. It's kind of a come and go event. There will be lots of snacks, and you can have a drink if you prefer. It runs from 6 till 8:30, and we're reaching out to current chamber members, and I guess at least as importantly, we're reaching out to former board members going back to 1996. People on the committee, we've reached out to a number of people, and we've asked them to RSVP at chamber@oldsnet.ca by May 21st. We're getting some people responding, but a lot of folks who were on those original boards are still in town or are in the area, and I think they would really enjoy it, just to reminisce about the last 30 years.
3: For sure. It'll be interesting to see some familiar old faces and catch up there. And so you can do that on the 26th at Our Flames, and again, in RSVP ahead through the Chamber website. It's still within about the next month. We've also got one more chance to have everybody get together. Where will the one in June take place, Murray?
2: So there's going to be a wine and cheese at the Mountain View Museum and Archives on June 16th. It runs from 6 till 8. And I guess there will also be a display of chamber items over the last 30 years, and actually over the last 30 years and beyond. A number of our committee members have done some research going through old newspapers and documents. And that will be shared starting, I believe it's May 20th, until June, until at least that event. So that gives people an opportunity to see where we've come from, and going back beyond the 30 years, and there's been several iterations of the chamber over the years, and we've tried to capture a number of those.
3: Yeah, wonderful. And again, they do such a great job at the Mountain View Museum and Archives there, so it'll be great to see what they can set up for us about the Olds Chamber. So two special 30th anniversary events coming up here in about the next month for the Olds Chamber. Murray, was there anything else that you wanted to add at this time?
2: We just invite you to come. And also, if you have any memorabilia over the last 30 years, there's a bit of a shortage of particulars for the chamber since 1996. You can just also reach out to that chamber at oldsnet.ca, and I would make sure we could get together. And you, if you would like to lend any items you have related to the chamber, that would be great.
3: Wonderful. So celebrating 30 years this year, it's the Olds District Chamber of Commerce. Murray, thanks so much for joining us on Community Hotline today.
2: Thank you, Galen. Thanks for your support.
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2: It's time once again for This Day in Country Music. A look at all the happenings from May 12th. It was on this day in 1942 in Cape Girardeau, Missouri, that Billy Swan was born. The singer and songwriter is best known for his 1974 country number one and crossover hit single, I Can Help. Swan also penned country songs for numerous artists, including Conway Twitty, Waylon Jennings, and Mel Tillis. Born on this day in 1955 was Kix Brooks III, country music artist best known for being one half of the duo Brooks and Dunn, who have won more Country Music Association awards and Academy of Country Music awards than any act in the history of country music. And it was on this day in 1978 that Dolly Parton had the country number one single with It's All Wrong, But It's All Right. Originally appearing on Parton's Here You Come Again album, It's All Wrong, But It's All Right became Dolly's seventh number one country single as a solo artist. That's a look at This Day in Country Music.
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1: Olds weather.
11: For this afternoon, we'll see a high of 22 degrees and a sunny sky throughout the day. A few clouds for the evening and overnight tonight, a low of 5 degrees. 60% chance of showers tomorrow, a high of 23 degrees. Periods of rain tomorrow night, a low of 9. 15 degrees for Thursday with a mix of sun and clouds. Sunny and 13 for Friday. Saturday, 6 degrees and a 60% chance of showers.
12: Ranch weather is brought to you by the town of Carstairs. Spring has arrived and everyone is out walking, biking, and skateboarding. Drivers, slow down and be aware of pedestrians using the town's park areas and crosswalks.
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Brad Paisley with Waiting on a Woman on 96.5 The Ranch. Tandy here with you during the day shift. Now, did you enter our Big Valley Jamboree contest? 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
6: Olds weather.
7: For this afternoon, we'll see a high of 22 degrees and a sunny sky throughout the day. A few clouds to the evening and overnight tonight, a low of 5 degrees. 60% chance of showers tomorrow, a high of 23 degrees. Periods of rain tomorrow night, a low of 9. 15 degrees for Thursday with a mix of sun and clouds. Sunny and 13 for Friday. Saturday, 6 degrees and a 60% chance of showers.
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When you hear Dirt by Dean Brody right here on 96.5 The Ranch, text us when it plays with your name and you'll be entered to win a big yellow bag of dirt valued at $210. Thanks to our friends at Bluegrass Nursery for that. And winners will be drawn Wednesdays in May. So if you hear that song today, Dirt by Dean Brody, give us a text. When it plays with your name, and your name will be going in to the weekly draw, and we'll be making a winner tomorrow. So make sure you're listening for that. Let's continue with JoJo Mason, Let Me Down Easy, on 96.5 The Ranch.

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1: I'm Justin Goulet with your information update. A special helicopter visit should lift everyone's spirits in Mountain View County ahead of Canada Day. Reeve Angela Albers says in 2026, the county will be surpassing $500,000 of contributions towards STARS Air Ambulance, and so they have a big event planned for this summer.
2: So we're very excited. June 25th is our Canada Day breakfast at the county office. And we are going to celebrate with a special helicopter logo unveiling, which is part of the event.
1: The logo will recognize Mountain View County's funding milestone with STARS. The county had been moving the venue for the annual Canada Day breakfast around to bring it to different communities each year. But for 2026, it'll be at the county office in order to accommodate the arrival of the STARS helicopter. The Alberta RCMP and its policing partners are actively putting resources into curbing criminal activity from outlaw motorcycle gangs. Mounties say that Satan's Choice Motorcycle Club is expanding across Canada and throughout Alberta, and with it comes the potential for conflict with other similar entities like the Hells Angels. An increase in bikers from these gangs is expected to be seen on provincial roads and highways, and police advise Albertans to avoid outlaw motorcycle gangs in areas they are active in. Anyone who sees suspicious activity in their community is encouraged to report it to their local police service. And a couple of opportunities to celebrate the 30th anniversary of the Olden District Chamber of Commerce are coming up in the next month or so. The first one is a come-and-go event at Our Flames Lounge from 6 p.m. until 8:30 on May 26th. It's free, but the Chamber would like those interested in attending to RSVP by May 21st. Murray Elliott with the Olds Chamber says they're also hoping former board members or folks in the community can share any of the organization's old memorabilia.
3: There's a bit of a shortage of particulars for the chamber since 1996. You can just also reach out to that chamber at oldsnet.ca, and I would make sure we could get together. And you, if you would like to lend any items you have related to the chamber, that would be great.
1: The other upcoming 30th anniversary Olds Chamber event will be a wine and cheese at the Mountain View Museum and Archives on June 16th. For these stories and more, you can visit our website, mymountainviewnow.com.
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5: In sports, Red Deer is back in the saddle for 2026 as part of the Pro Rodeo Canada Circuit. Committee member Diane Finstead says that Red Deer's proud rodeo history dates all the way back to 1922.
6: Now, that hasn't been every year since then, but after the CFR left, we kind of felt a real vacuum, and kudos to Dave and the Westerner Park board. They felt like Red Deer really did need a rodeo, and that rodeo belongs there. And so that's when the initiative was kind of started to see if we can get a Red Deer rodeo back on the pro circuit.
5: Red Deer Pro Rodeo tickets are available now. It is coming up from May 21st through the 23rd at the Marchand Crane Centrium at Westerner Park. In the NHL playoffs, Montreal carries a 2-1 series lead into Game 4 at home tonight versus Buffalo, and finally the Toronto Blue Jays have just 2 wins in their last 8 games following Monday's 8-5 home loss to Tampa Bay. That's your sports update.
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7: For this afternoon, we'll see a high of 22 degrees and a sunny sky throughout the day. A few clouds for the evening, and overnight tonight a low of 5 degrees. 60% chance of showers tomorrow, a high of 23 degrees. Periods of rain tomorrow night, a low of 9. 15 degrees for Thursday with a mix of sun and clouds. Sunny and 13 for Friday. Saturday, 6 degrees and a 60% chance of showers.
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11: I'm Craig Lester, and this is Rural Roots Canada. From equipment fires and severe storms to power outages and severe injuries, emergency preparedness is just as important on the farm as seed, feed, and fuel. AgSafe Alberta's Jody Walkowicz says the best way to prepare for an emergency is to plan and then practice that plan.
12: If you take it back to the very basics, we all went to school, and at school we had to do a fire drill. There was always that little bit of practice, and we don't take that thought forward to the farm, but we should. You know, what would happen if we have a fire? Who's doing what? Where are they going? Where is everybody safe? And what's, you know, how are we going to manage that?
11: Walkowicz says taking time to stop and think about what emergencies could happen will make a big difference if disaster happens.
12: It's an opportunity to say, hey, if we've got a piece of equipment on fire in a field, what are we going to do? Who's going to do what? Just have that conversation as you're going through the day.
11: For more emergency preparedness information and resources, go to eggsafeab.ca. I'm Craig Lester, and this is Rural Roots Canada.
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7: Looking at your canola futures for Tuesday, May the 12th. Canola futures on the Intercontinental Exchange rebounded in the middle of Tuesday's trade, recovering their losses from Monday. An analyst pointed out various factors supporting canola's rise, such as seasonal trends, strong crush margins, and weaker loony, and rising prices in comparable oils. Crude oil gained between $1.50 U.S. and $3.50 U.S., per barrel after reports surfaced that the United States president was considering ending the ceasefire between his country and Iran. Chicago soy oil and European rapeseed followed crude oil's lead and went higher, while Malaysian palm oil was lower. The U.S. Department of Agriculture will release its monthly supply-demand estimates today. This month's report will also provide initial projections for the 2026-2027 crop year. The Canadian dollar was down one quarter of a U.S. cent compared to Monday's close. About 23,300 canola contracts have traded as of 10:05 Central Daylight Time. Prices in Canadian dollars per metric ton were: for July canola, $752.80, up $9.40. November at $761.10, up $9.30. January at $769.20, up $9.20. And March at $774.90, up $9.30. That's been a look at your canola futures for Tuesday, May the 12th.
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14: 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And corn is up $2 at $3.08 per metric ton. In the milling wheat markets, July Minneapolis futures are higher 14 cents at $7 per bushel, with local hard red spring bid for June-July movement at $8.25. In the oilseeds, July canola futures added $7.30 at $7.50.70 per ton or $17.03 per bushel. And in the pulse markets, nearby red lentil prices are trading at 23 cents per pound and yellow peas are steady at $8. Looking at cattle, June live cattle futures slipped 2 cents at $249.38 per hundredweight. 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
15: 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In central Alberta Monday, steers 900 plus 480 to 489. 8 to 900, 490 to 547. 7 to 800, 545 to $6. 6 to 700, 608 to 660. 5 to 600, 717 to 790. 4 to 500, $8 to 837. Heifers 900 plus, 420 to 458. 8 to 900, 461 to 480. 7 to 800, 489 to 555. 6 to 700, 572 to 586. 5 to 600, 612 to 673. 4 to 500, 690 to 720. 3 to 400, 805 to 855. Yesterday in central Alberta, younger first and second calvers with good calves at their side traded from $6,900 per pair to $8,200 per pair. This is Dallas Roger with CanFax reporting for the Alberta Beef Producers.
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16: 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Also, Ring 2 sells on the smaller animals at 12 noon. 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
22: 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We'll take cattle. Now, tomorrow on Wednesday, we're going to be selling those pairs at 12 noon. There's 35 of these black pairs in. They got March calves. There's also a set of mixed cows. These are reds and tans and blacks. They got January calves on them. There's 140 black steers, going to weigh that 650 to 850. Another set of heifers in there. They're just top cattle. It's going to be a great sale, and that's all right here. 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
7: Olds weather.
2: For this afternoon, we'll see a high of 22 degrees and a sunny sky throughout the day. A few clouds to the evening and overnight tonight, a low of 5 degrees. 60% chance of showers tomorrow, a high of 23 degrees. Periods of rain tomorrow night, a low of 9. 15 degrees for Thursday with a mix of sun and clouds. Sunny and 13 for Friday. Saturday, 6 degrees and a 60% chance of showers.
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Thomas Rant featuring Jordan Davis, Ain't a Bad Life on 96.5 The Ranch. Hey, it's Tandy here with you. Don't forget to listen on Saturday and Sunday for the legendary breakfast. Yeah, it kicks off at 7 o'clock in the morning and we go until 9. We highlight all of your favorite country classics from the beginning of country music. All of your favorites from the 60s, 70s, 80s, and 90s, including a mandatory Merle segment. How cool is that? Artists you will hear include Merle Haggard, Kenny Rogers, Johnny Cash, Alabama, and more. It's a legendary breakfast weekends right here on 96.5 The Ranch. Here's Aaron Goodwin, said no redneck ever. No.

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2: Murray Elliott, and I chair the Olds and District Chamber of Commerce's Small Business Awards Committee.
3: Murray with the Olds Chamber of Commerce joins us today on Community Hotline. And Murray, a special year for the Chamber. We're celebrating three decades this year.
2: 30 years. It's gone by fast.
3: Yeah, it's awesome. And so coming up here in the month of May, you do have a special event on the 26th. What time will it start on that day? Where will it take place? And how does it work?
2: It's Our Flames Restaurant and Lounge. It's kind of a come-and-go event. There will be lots of snacks, and you can have a drink if you prefer. It runs from 6 till 8:30. And we're reaching out to, well, current chamber members. And I guess at least as importantly, we're reaching out to former board members going back to 1996. People on the committee, we've reached out to a number of people, and we've asked them to RSVP at chamber@olsnet.ca by May 21st. We're getting some people responding, but a lot of folks who were on those original boards are still in town or are in the area, and I think they would really enjoy it, just to reminisce about the last 30 years.
3: For sure. It'll be interesting to see some familiar old faces and catch up there. And so you can do that on the 26th at Our Flames. And again, you can RSVP ahead through the Chamber website. It's still within about the next month. We've also got one more chance to have everybody get together. Where will the one in June take place, Murray?
2: So there's going to be a wine and cheese at the Mountain View Museum and Archives on June 16th. It runs from 6 till 8. And I guess there will also be a display of chamber items over the last 30 years, and actually over the last 30 years and beyond. A number of our committee members have done some research going through old newspapers and documents, and that will be shared starting, I believe it's May 20th until June, until at least that event. So that gives people an opportunity to see where we've come from and going back beyond the 30 years. And there's been several iterations of the chamber over the years, and we've tried to capture a number of those.
3: Yeah, wonderful. And again, they do such a great job at the Mountain View Museum and Archives there, so it'll be great to see what they can set up for us about the Olds Chamber. So two special 30th anniversary events coming up here in about the next month for the Olds Chamber. Murray, was there anything else that you wanted to add at this time?
2: We just invite you to come. And also, if you have any memorabilia over the last 30 years, there's a bit of a shortage of particulars for the chamber since 1996. You can just also reach out to that chamber at oldsnet.ca, and I would make sure we could get together. And you, if you would like to lend any items you have related to the chamber, that would be great.
3: Wonderful. So celebrating 30 years this year, it's the Olds District Chamber of Commerce. Murray, thanks so much for joining us on Community Hotline
2: today.
3: Thank
2: you, Galen. 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
2: It's time once again for This Day in Country Music. A look at all the happenings from May 12th. It was on this day in 1942 in Cape Girardeau, Missouri, that Billy Swan was born. The singer and songwriter is best known for his 1974 country number one and crossover hit single, I Can Help. Swan also penned country songs for numerous artists, including Conway Twitty, Waylon Jennings, and Mel Tillis. Born on this day in 1955 was Kix Brooks III, country music artist best known for being one half of the duo Brooks and Dunn, who have won more Country Music Association awards and Academy of Country Music awards than any act in the history of country music. And it was on this day in 1978 that Dolly Parton had the country number one single with It's All Wrong, But It's All Right. Originally appearing on Parton's Here You Come Again album, It's All Wrong, But It's All Right became Dolly's seventh number one country single as a solo artist. That's a look at This Day in Country Music.
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1: Olds weather.
8: This evening we're going to see a temperature of 22 degrees and sunny. Down overnight we're going to get down to 5 degrees and clear. In the morning tomorrow, partly cloudy and 6 degrees, and then a mix of sun and cloud heading into the sunshine hours. Right now,
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It All from Jordan Williams on 96.5 The Ranch, one of our made and played artists. That's it for me. Enjoy the rest of your day, and I'll be back again tomorrow just after 10. Here's Luke Combs with Sleepless in a Hotel Room on 96.5 The Ranch.

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0: Hey, good afternoon. I'm Sierra. You can join the show at any time here. You could text on the Cam Clark Ford text line. Did you have a good night last night? Watch any sports? Any NHL playoffs? It is tough to follow when there's no teams closer to home that are still playing. I say that as an Oilers fan. It was a very disappointing season, but it's okay. They tend to disappoint me a lot. Have you bought into the Habs bandwagon at all? You watching any Montreal Canadiens? I have. Mostly just because I still want to watch hockey, if I'm being honest. I don't cheer for them like I cheer for the Oilers, but I'm just hoping a Canadian team wins. Nothing beats actually playing, though. Did you play any sports as a kid? How does that story go?
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0: Hey, I'm Sierra. We actually had a couple of local kids win a huge championship in the ESSO Cup for hockey. It was the Red Deer Sutter Fund Chiefs, a U18 AAA hockey women's team that won the national tournament. We actually have a couple of people from Olds that were on that team, Cedar Thorburn and Kendall Hammer from Olds on the team. So I'm asking you, in honor of that, have you played any sports as a kid, and were you any good? You could text the Cam Clark Ford text line here. See, I loved hockey. Lived and breathed it for a good few years. But the thing is, I never learned how to skate as a kid. Like, that was just, I don't know, we couldn't afford it. So I joined a ball hockey league when I was in my teenage years, which I didn't tell very many people about, mostly because I thought it was way lamer than actual ice hockey. But it was less money spent to play and a lot more running. If you want to read the full story about how the Red Deer Sutter Fund Chiefs won the ESSO Cup, it's up on our website, mymountainviewnow.com. I just need some
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7: Olds Weather.
8: This evening, we're going to see a temperature of 22 degrees and sunny. Down overnight, we're going to get down to 5 degrees and clear. In the morning tomorrow, partly cloudy and 6 degrees, and then a mix of sun and cloud heading into the sunshine hours. Right now,
9: Ranch
8: in
9: weather
8: Olds,
9: is brought to you by the town of Carstairs. Spring has arrived, and everyone is out walking, biking, and skateboarding. Drivers, slow down and be aware of pedestrians using the town's park areas and crosswalks.
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0: talking about the sports that you played as a kid and if you were any good at them. You can text the Cam Clark Ford text line for this one. It's playoff hockey season, and we just had a couple of kids from here in Olds play and win the national championship for AAA women's hockey in the SO Cup. And I've got a text here from Mike that says, I played hockey growing up. I didn't know how to skate before I signed up. I learned over the course of the practices. It's like the deep end method. Throw you in, you'll learn how to swim. I bet those first couple of games weren't great, though. But it very much actually depends on how old you were when those games happened. Because if it's like Timbits hockey, and everyone else is 4 years old, and you're also 4 years old, chances are you're probably all learning how to skate while you're at practice, you know? But that conversation changes significantly if you're like 12 at hockey practice, and you're learning how to skate. It's very interesting, and it's a very different story. Speaking of stories, we have an article up on our website about those girls from Olds who won the SO Cup. You can check that out, mymountainviewnow.com.
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0: Hey, I'm Sierra. We've got a long weekend coming up this weekend, which is going to be amazing. It's going to be phenomenal. I'm looking forward to sleeping in. I bet you're looking forward to that as well. I love a good sleep in. I really do. But honestly, I think I'm not very good at it. Because I always wake up at like 6 a.m. anyways, freaking out that I'm going to be late for work. You know? Does anyone else do that? It's funny how, like, I'm always worried about being late for work on weekend mornings, but, like, on a random Tuesday like today, my body just couldn't care less if I was late. Has sleeping in ever gotten you into any kind of trouble, though? Give me a text, Cam Clark Ford text line.
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0: We've got a long weekend coming up, which means you're probably having those dreams of sleeping in. But don't sleep in yet. It's still only Tuesday. And also, it's afternoon. Don't fall asleep. has sleeping in ever gotten you into any trouble, though? I mean, that's basically like a rhetorical question, because I think sleeping in has gotten us all into trouble at one point. But what's the story there? Text the Cam Clark Ford text line. This text here says, I slept through my alarm on the first day at a new job as a teenager. I woke up halfway through my shift. Holy cow. Turns out my boss forgot I was supposed to start that day. I still haven't matched that level of anxiety since. Yeah, I bet. Did you buy a lottery ticket after that? Because that's insanely lucky that your boss forgot that you were starting that day. Did you show up? Like, how did that story go? Did he forgive you? Because I feel like if I showed up halfway through a shift, then it's like, oh, it's on both of us, you know? I don't know. Because you forgot, and evidently I forgot. If you're looking for stuff to do this long weekend to prevent you from sleeping through the whole thing, you can visit our website, mymountainviewnow.com. You can click on the community tab, check out the community calendar, and see everything that's going down in town and around town this weekend.
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Hey, I'm Sierra. Have you ever overslept, and what problems did that cause? You can text the Cam Clarkford text line here. This text says, one of the worst feelings in the world is having your power go out overnight and it turns your alarm off. Ooh, yeah. See, that's terrifying, and I've had that happen to me so many times. So, like, on important mornings, I use both my phone and an alarm clock just in case, you know? Because the thing is, Apple sometimes, I have an iPhone, has crazy alarm issues. Like, they just don't work sometimes. I don't know why it's such a prevalent problem. I don't know why it happens, and I don't know why they haven't fixed it yet. But I'm not the only one that's had this issue. Maybe you have as well, where your phone will just, like, not ring. Like, it just won't ring. And you set the alarm, and then you wake up, evidently having slept through the alarm, and then you look at your phone, and the alarm is, like, shown that it's gone off, but it didn't actually go off, you know? So I'll use both my phone and an alarm clock, so if the power goes out, I have the phone, and if the phone doesn't ring, I have the alarm clock. If you're looking for stuff to do this long weekend, head over to our website, mymountainviewnow.com.

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1: I'm Cass Patterson with your information update. A special helicopter visit should lift everyone's spirits in Mountain View County ahead of Canada Day. Reeve Angela Albers says in 2026, the county will be surpassing $500,000 in contributions towards Stars Air Ambulance. And so they have a big event planned for the summer.
2: So we're very excited. June 25th is our Canada Day breakfast at the county office. And we are going to celebrate with a special helicopter logo unveiling, which is part of the event.
1: The logo will recognize Mountain View County's funding milestone with Stars. The county had been moving the venue for the annual Canada Day breakfast around to bring it to different communities each year. But for 2026, it will be at the county office in order to accommodate the arrival of the Stars helicopter. Alberta RCMP and its policing partners are actively putting resources into curbing criminal activity from outlaw motorcycle gangs. Mounties say the Satan's Choice Motorcycle Club is expanding across Canada and throughout Alberta, and with it comes the potential for conflict with other similar entities like the Hells Angels. An increase in bikers from these gangs is expected to be seen on provincial roads and highways, and police advise Albertans to avoid outlaw motorcycle gangs in areas they are active in. Anyone who sees suspicious activity in their community is encouraged to report it to their local police service. A couple of opportunities to celebrate the 30th anniversary of the Olton District Chamber of Commerce is coming up in the next month or so. The first one is the Come and Go event at our Flames Lounge from 6 p.m. until 8:30 on May 26th. It is free to attend, but the Chamber would like those interested in attending to RSVP by May 21st. Marie Elliott with the Olds Chamber says they are also hoping former board members or folks in the community can share any of the organization's old memorabilia.
3: There's a bit of a shortage of particulars for the chamber since 1996. You can just also reach out to that chamber at oldsnet.ca, and I would make sure we could get together. And you, if you would like to lend any items you have related to the chamber, that would be great.
1: The other upcoming 30th anniversary Olds Chamber event will be a wine and cheese at the Mountain View Museum and Archives on June 16th. That's your information update.
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0: Olds Weather.
5: This evening, we're going to see a temperature of 22 degrees and sunny. Down overnight, we're going to get down to 5 degrees and clear. In the morning tomorrow, partly cloudy and 6 degrees, and then a mix of sun and cloud heading into the sunshine hours. Right now,
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5: Barren, dry conditions right now on all the major highways, but if you do see something, you should say something. 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
1: Hey, I'm Sierra. It's playoff hockey season, and even though my beloved Edmonton Oilers are out and they really disappointed me this year, I've been cheering for the Habs loosely because they're the last Canadian team running. They're not my team. My team has been the Oilers for as long as I can remember, to be honest with you. I grew up in Edmonton and then just outside of Edmonton, so that was my team, man. Those were my ride or dies. What's your favorite team for any sport? Like, not just hockey. It could be football. It could be anything. And how did you become a fan of them? You could text the Kempler Ford text line on this one.
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0: time, Sierra. I'm wondering, what is your favorite sports team? And more importantly, how did you become a fan? Because there's some really interesting stories coming in over on the Cam Clark Ford text line. This one is from a fellow Oilers fan. I see you. Says, I was always a bit of an Oilers fan, but I really became a real fan during the 2017 playoffs. And I remember well, the Orange Crush era. Oh my gosh, yeah. My favorite. They won against the Sharks, and then they lost to the Anaheim Ducks in the second round. And my little brother just, like, hated the Ducks with a passion after that. And I didn't love them either, because I felt like we should have won that. But my brother was just, like, insane with his hate for the Ducks. It lasted to this day. And I guess I have a reason to hate them now, too. If you know, you know. The Ranch.
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2: Olds weather.
0: This evening, we're going to see a temperature of 22 degrees and sunny. Down overnight, we're going to get down to 5 degrees and clear. In the morning tomorrow, partly cloudy and 6 degrees, and then a mix of sun and cloud heading into the sunshine hours. Right now,
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did you become a fan of your favorite sports team? It could be a playoff run, it could be a player, maybe someone in your life that made you into a fan. This text here says, there was someone in my family that apparently played for the Calgary Stampeders. I do not know how he was related to me, but he brought me a lot of mini footballs with the Stamps logo on them, and I've been a fan ever since. Now, see, a lot of people would say that that's the power of family there, but it 100% is just the power of the mini footballs. Kids love little knickknacks, you know? It's just, boy. And you didn't even know who was who was the family member? Like, it could have been a cousin or anything, but I guess we'll never know.

0: Hey, I'm Sierra. We've been talking this hour about how everyone has a story of what made them a big fan of their favorite sports team. What's your story on this one? This text here says my uncle bought me a BC Lions jersey for my birthday, and now I'm a fan for life. See, that's funny because your uncle definitely did that on purpose. He's trying to make you a fan. He knows that you're a young, impressionable youth, and it was more a gift for him, for sure. Unless he's not a BC Lions fan, which just makes that a really strange gift. I mean, it's kind of already weird to be a BC Lions fan unless you live in BC, which, you know, we don't.
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0: Hey, good afternoon. I'm Sierra. Earlier in the show, we were talking about sleeping in and the long weekend ahead and all that good stuff. But how much sleep do you usually get? Because I think we're all getting, like, wildly different amounts. Does anyone else feel like they're actually getting a decent amount of sleep? Because, like I feel like I'm getting that amount. I feel like I'm getting that crisp 8 hours. Is anyone getting more than 8 hours? I know it's, like, laughable because, like, who has the time to sleep these days? But, like, I don't know. I feel like I'm hitting that 8. How much sleep do you usually get a night? Ballpark me. Cam Clark Ford text line. I'm so
1: 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The spring season means you can finally open your windows again. Nope. Shut the windows.
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0: Doc Walker, here on the ranch. So I asked you how much sleep you think you're getting each night, and the first few answers just started to roll in here. This one says 6 hours, a lot more saying 7, which is, you know, it's not bad. Most doctors recommend adults get between, like, 7 and 9 hours. I haven't seen any other text saying that they get more than 7, though. So, oops. Might have to bump those numbers up a little bit. We're a sleepy bunch. The Ranch.
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6: Olds weather.
0: This evening we're going to see a temperature of 22 degrees and sunny. Down overnight we're going to get down to 5 degrees and clear. In the morning tomorrow, partly cloudy and 6 degrees, and then a mix of sun and cloud heading into the sunshine hours. Right now,
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Oh, Betty, Carter Faith. I've been saying that that song's like the new Jolene of our era now, and boy, oh boy. I like that one. It's good. It's good. And with the long weekend coming up, lots going on here in town. We got the Caroline Bighorn Stampede, namely, heading up over the long weekend. That's going to be cool. Parades, pancake breakfasts. Not something that you're going to want to sleep through, for sure. And this hour we've been chatting about how much sleep that you get each night. And one text said 12 hours a night, like consistently, which, first of all, I don't believe you. You have to be lying. Like, I don't think I know a single person that's ever had 12 hours a night consistently. And also, I have so many questions. Like, are you working? How many hours are you working? Do you, like, give up a meal to do this? How do you manage to get that much sleep regularly? Because I think I only get that much sleep if it's like a weekend and I'm just exhausted, and then maybe I'll sleep for 12 hours, but I don't know. I don't think I'm tired enough to sleep for 12 hours. If you're looking for stuff to do this long weekend to prevent you from sleeping through the whole thing, the Caroline Bighorn Stampede is the big one. We have details on that one on our website. MyMountainViewNow.com is the best place to find it. 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